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2: 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See you at the bar, you was hardly talking. That's when I knew that your heart was scarring. Friends to lovers need a part to star in. 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

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'Cause when

0: 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Eli Oaks and Lavinia.
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0: 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Oh God.
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2: 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See you at the bar, you was hardly talking. That's when I knew that your heart was scarring. 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Like, wait, babe, let me ask.

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Fast life. Baby, how you do to take it all off? 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